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2: Tillman in Franklin, Nevada, Charles William 590 Victor. 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
1: Franklin.

copying out to ATL Reckless Vehicle, northbound 395 from airport. It's a light utility truck, but I had to maintain lanes, almost caused the 1050.

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0: 10-4, it'll be incoming.

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Go ahead. 371 last phonetically, Boy Adam, Robert Lincoln, Edward Sam, Edward. First phonetically, John Edward, Nora Ida, Lincoln, Edward Edward. Middle of Brandy with an I. Date of birth 3/16/92. Nevada DL 02-03-04-4352. Copy, and can you give me your 28 again? I didn't get a match. It's Nevada 672, Adam Robert Victor. Copy, that's what I ran on. There's no match, it's clear though. Copy, thank you. She's clear, Bob. Copy, on 10-6, it looks like a medical issue. Copy.

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0: 306, Adam Sam.
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0: It's going to be for La Monica Hernandez, and then I have a 28 by VIN when you're ready. John Frank, 1 George, George 6, 8 6, 2 6, George 8, 1 1, 7 0 1.

0: 306. 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It's clear, expired, and surrendered. It's on a 2006 Subaru wagon, Las of Rios versus Armando, or Las of Vega versus Marcella. Address out of Fernley. It looks like there's a current permit to Alaska Malone versus Stacy. Your subject is 29 clear. 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Break. 306, she is on Adam Sam, no alcohol, drugs, no contact with Justin Bach. 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

NCIC hit. It doesn't look served. Let me double check. It's 3 Paradise Lane, but per Google, it's showing 16 North Cortland. RP went to do a welfare check and found them 44. Copy.

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1: Copy. Go ahead and turn left.
0: Copy. I don't know if we need a level 1 yet. Or correction, a level 3.
1: I copy. Can you have whoever's on scene 21 me and we'll figure it out?

0: 7-0.
1: I'm 23, and can we go to level 3? It was unattended and unexpected.
0: Copy, 371, did you copy? Negative, can you 10-9, please? 2101 is requesting a level 3. It's unexpected and unattended. Copy, go ahead and send them out.

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0: 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Last name phonetically, Ocean Sam, Tom Adam Sam. First name, first part, Mary Adam Robert, Ida Ada. Second part, Adam Mary, Adam Lincoln, Ida Adam. Date of birth, 3-19-2006, advise on second.
1: Got it.
0: Last phonetically, William Edward Ida. First phonetically, Mary Ida, Adam Ocean Yellow Union. Date of birth, 7-31-2000.

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0: Last phonetically, William Edward Ida. First phonetically, Mary Ida, Adam Ocean Yellow Union. Date of birth 7/31/2000.
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21, 223, copy on Route 65, cleaning off the main, unit 102, Ridge 1, serving from 31, 70-year-old male, having trouble breathing, changing color, color changing blue. He's going to be on the first floor.

copying ATL, last seen southbound 580 from Carson. Break. Units continuing, black Chevy SUV, Nevada, 478 X-ray 03. They were driving on the shoulder, failure to maintain lanes, almost caused a 1050. Again, last seen southbound 580 in Carson.

0: Berkeley, Ravinia, over. Roger, it's already 8 o'clock. We've decided that we're not going to have enough time to go all the way around to Tamarack. What we would like to do is to head back down and then go on the Mott Trail and get on TRT. What do you think of that?
1: 21, can you confirm the room number?
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1: Bobby, we'll use 1857 as time of 44.
0: Copy.
1: 302, we'll be out living on front frontier.
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0: So Site J right now, he's got a non-extraditable Marriott of New Mexico for FTA on a traffic.

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0: Three 371, that's shocking. Yes, I'll be out at the jail for you.

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0: 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Eagle Grand Red Light, Eagle Stop, 21.
1: Douglas, Rescue 12. Rescue 12 is going to divert from the transfer. 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

0: 7, transfer 34-11-07, near side 395 North, Sea Beach, 2122.
1: Ocean Roberts, first of Wesley, middle of Andrew, date of birth is 529/92, Nevada DL 08084497641.

0: 6-29 clear, valid class C with corrective lenses, and plates clear current 2019 Jeep Forder wagon to the left of Elnor, first of Jacqueline, out of Gardnerville.
1: Traffic go 4, turn 6 right.
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1: New check, Gianna Niagara for Adam Sam, core condition, and same with Byron Curtis.
0: I copied your partner's traffic. They're both negative Adam Sam, Carson and Douglas, negative court conditions, and they're both 29 clear.
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0: Confirming it was 326 Paul Edward Victor. 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

0: 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Eagle Mountain Road, Sunrise Court, negative 28 on a gray van.
1: And Sunrise.
0: 318, I'll be with them. Can you close my other one out?

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Copy, units en route to the Crushmore Village, 1330 Stodek. The RP is calling from A21. Advises it sounds like it's behind her. 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

0: Ben, it's about the Crestmore Village. 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

371, 2729 on 1. Last of black, like the color, first of Jessica, common spelling, middle phonetically Henry Adam, yellow Lincoln, Edward Adam, date of birth 9-14 of 97, Nevada DL 13068264 34.

can copy. That 28th clear current on a 12 Hyundai wagon. Clear subject is 29 clear, valid class 2 with corrective lenses. Welcome to us. Follow-up questions. Can we transfer them to you? Correction. It's going to be AC towing.

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2: 371.
1: 371 California personalized. Ida Mary Adam, Charles Ocean William.
2: Temper that's clear current. 2019 Kia utility left of Laird, first of Donald.

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Highway 50, Golden Nugget, it'll be in room 777. So 911 call, female caller was trying to get a friend out of the room. 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

Country Club, Rescue 12 Mile 129 Country Club Drive, Johnson Lane, for Cairo, Echo. 30-year-old female, not conscious, not breathing. We do have CPR in progress. 1240.

0: 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Yeah, 10-4.
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1: I copy, you've been canceled by engine 12, you're available to check.

76 to 85 Tillman's, the 7-Eleven, for two subjects who stole alcohol. Two Native males, about 19 to 20, wearing all black. One with black pants and black shirt, one with black pants and a black hoodie, unknown direction of travel, and haven't left.

for WAPL Breakfast 3 and 5 southbound from 5th Street. Continuing Breakfast 3 and 5 southbound from 5th at the Green Land Rover Discovery, negative 28, failure to maintain and speeding. And 385 southbound from 5th, 3 5 56.

suspect are, he's pretty confused on where the suspect vehicle was last seen, possibly turning up on Waterloo towards the north Boulder route.

Non-injury, 1050, 395 in airport, still getting further. Copy 291 and 2276, so white Nissan Frontier versus a white Toyota RAV4, going to be northbound 395. The airport will advise any feet. And all units, just be advised, Spelman is now.

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0: accepted. Shamrock Circle, RPA the 44 dog is requesting a lift assist into a vehicle. I was advised the ACO doesn't come on until 0800. She was hoping somebody could help her sooner.
1: Yeah, that's true. I'll go handle that. Two 06, I can head there after I go follow up at 711.

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Sorry, copy ATL Reckless, 385 northbound from Riverview. Continuing Reckless, 385 northbound, just now passing Riverview. It's a white Honda Pilot, unknown 28 with a wheelchair on the back. Failure to maintain. It ran over a cone near Palomino, continued northbound. Scan last seen, 385 northbound, crossing Riverview just now. 745.

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1: And clear on a 06 Chevy 2-year subject. Correction to Las Alvarez versus Amelia or Enrique. That address.

0: 42.
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0: 204. 204. Number 32 is back on the phone. He had a RV parking traffic question. If 291's available, can you forward him? Ten four 291, do you copy and are you available?
1: Hey, Brad, 10-4 to myself, my personal, please.

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Glenwood Way, South Lake, possible structure fire, 0856.

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There's no injuries.

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bombing 1651 State Route 88 at Fabrique. It's going to be right in front on 88, advance 1033. DCSO is out with an accident, requesting an eval, 0931.

0: Mary Charles, George, Adam, Robert, Robert, Yellow, First of Mary, Adam, David, Edward, Lincoln, Ida, Nora, Edward, date of birth 061810, Nevada DL 130-835-6360. Arrival second.
1: Go second.
0: 291, second phonetically last, William, Ida, Lincoln, Sam, Ocean, Nora. First of David Ocean Union, George Lincoln Adam Sam, date of birth 022451, Nevada Commercial 010-203-4169.
1: Yellow Adam.
0: Yep. 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

206. 206. The RP back to the Zio Lane address. Yeah. To make suspect contact.

driver, Lassie, North Dunn, 305 Riverview. It's going to be for a black pickup with the work graph back. Fully tossed its sticker. That's how much. 8 Mary 12984. Vehicle failed to maintain. 28 comes back to 29 clear current on 2008 Dodge pickup to last up Polaria for Joseph out of South Lake.

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0: engine 14, correction, engine 7, red 7, evaluation 31, 1516 Virginia Ranch Road, Unit 8, Adam, 10-11.
1: Crush Valley.

attendant 7 Rescue 7 responding 1516 Virginia Ranch Road, Union 8 Adams. Evaluation Friday 1. 80-year-old female was being sent to the ER with a low BP. Now requesting an ambulance. Station to be located in the parking lot. 10 Baltimore.

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0: 1043.

truck on the ATL for a semi-truck with 30 vehicles behind it. Last seen westbound from Douglas Mile Marker 11. Break. Dump the ATL for a silver tractor. Pulling a dump with blue stripe. Tractor's with approximately 30 vehicles behind it. I'm pulling over. Last seen westbound. Douglas 10-50.

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Engine 14, fire alarm 33, 1771 Lantana Drive, 1106.

0: 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Urgent care, 1108.
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0: Engine 23 responding instead of engine 21. Engine 23, rescue 23, responding 155 Highway 50 at Barton Urgent Care, falls 32, 85-year-old male, fell outside and hit his head, does have minor bleeding, 1111.

Roger 7, advance to 33. Roger 7, advance 10-33, 14-06, Berry Lane in the Ranchos, 11-12.

Rescue 107 responding 1406 Berry Lane, Crescent Leonard Road in Gold Lane against Entry 3. DPSO is responding for a domestic. 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

101 and 7, engine 14 responding. 1012 Irma Lane, small wildland, priority 2. Got two callers reporting a lawnmower that caught on fire. The cheat grass is burning towards the back of the property. Land Valley Fire, 1126.

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0: 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Tender 3, 9, and 6.
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2: 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And anything derogatory and locals? 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
1: Last of Robert Ida Sam, Henry Edward Robert. First of John Edward Robert, Edward Mary Yellow. Looks like he's got a local's address at 731 Bowles. I'll get you a date of birth in a sec.
0: Deborah.
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here too. Lost Richard, we're still Jeremy, it's 29 clear with Frank. With a valid TPO, let's stay away from lots of Mahoffa for some Caden.

0: 2.
1: Lost to Richard, Mr. Jeremy, 29 clear with Frank. 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
1: 204.
0: Can you contact Mallory and see if they have an empty bed for a juvenile? Negative HB, negative medical issue. It'll be for a legal 2000 by his personal therapist.

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There's nobody here in Buckaroo has no idea what I'm talking about.

0: 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They're continuing at the patio next to DST. Copy. That's next door.
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0: Negative, it's going to be at the patio next to DST copy. It's the business.

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1: 60476 from 9811 to State Line Detention. 1J3 juvenile male, mileage 962.
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Beginning mileage 113014. Also have this there.

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Deborah.

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Rescue call copy on the 1107 Highway 395 Kirk's Hotel, transfer 34, 83-year-old female, transfer to Carson Tahoe, interventional cardiology. Fortunately.

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A 60-year-old female, possibly tripped and fell on the street. You're in route at 1455.

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2: I got 12 units in route 909 Amador Circle in Indian Hills, cross of Vista Grande Boulevard and Placer Court. 43-year-old female with an asthma attack, short of breath, you're in route at 1526.

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1: 371.
0: 371, my computer's down. Met with the RP. Looked at the picture of the UFO as requested by the RP and determined this occurred outside our jurisdiction. Please close. No report.

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1: 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I'm in route to 1569 Cedar Circle. Can I have a case number?
0: Abram, 1704, 1704.
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3, 20 South 20. Last Gonzales, George Ocean, Nora, Zebra, Adam Lincoln, Edward Sam. First of John Union Lincoln, Ida Union Sam, middle of Raphael, date of birth 7/14/2003, California, DL Yellow 17 93310. 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

0: 社区。春暖社区。28 combat 29 clear suspended as of 1-6-26 on 2023 Toyota utility to west of Nevers, first to Raymond, west of Arcos, first to Christine. 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
1: 3 data back for suspension. 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

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Side of Walmart parking lot.

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Sam Henry, Robert Ocean William, first of Brenna, Bob Boy, Robert Edward, Nora, Nora Adam, middle of Rose. DB is 5-8-2001, Vermont, 10-1404, 4 Victor.

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seeing trespass at 360 Sherwood for a subject of letting a car onto the property. 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

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He is not at 16.8.

The 80-year-old male was found unconscious in the driveway.

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